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2: Yes, and neither would you, Derek, this star nonsense.
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That's funny, I guess you've heard my songs. Well, I'm too busy for your business. Go find a girl who wants to listen. Cause if you think I was born yesterday, you

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1: Here's my key, philosophy. A freak like me just needs infinity.